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0: 14001 Highway 70 is a Dollar General warehouse for unknown medical.
1: Hello.
0: David 12930. Copy, David Pizzi. David 12898.
1: Sorry.
0: Confirm info from Jacksonville and Pulaski County of a black male wearing blue pants, red socks, and at the truck entrance looks like he's kind of distressed, knowing what's going on.
1: Hey, well.
2: Charles 87, unfounded.
0: 1843. Charles, 67.
2: 67. Make sure you're about to shoot up.

0: out. They also have a brakeless driver in the same area of JFK and Osage, the Super Toyota Camry, on those direction of travel. 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
0: 13 as well until they can advise about 5 to 6 juveniles. Adam, 13.
3: 13.
0: Employee advised me about 5 to 6 juveniles, 2 black females, 4 black males. They've been banned before. They're kicking at the doors and cussing at the employees and left walking outside. I don't know where they're at now.

0: 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Okay, from North Hills and Country Club.
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2: Charles 36, I'm sitting with a supplemental at 96.
1: Copy, Charles 36. Dave, 12, shake today.
2: Okay. Got it.
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0: Schultz en route to 3916 Pinecone and Little Rock for 924.
1: About 3916 Pinecone.
0: Yes, sir. 3916 Pinecone.
1: Copy. Yeah, but on 30.
0: Now we're getting out. Thank you. Two man.
1: Give him.
0: Are you 49 in the area?
1: 1900.

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0: Check around the area of Melanie Lane and Green Oaks. We've got 10-year-old black male, red shirt, blue shorts on an ATV riding recklessly in the area.
1: Right.

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1: Copy, Lynn and Granby.
0: Charles, 36.
1: Charles, 36.
0: Can you give me a separate 60 for the 924?
1: Beautiful.

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1: Yeah.
0: 60827 at 60827.
1: 10-4, thank you.
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2: Charles 36.
1: Charles 36.
2: I'll be at 1015 the south side. Window female thermal 454.
1: 19
0: Lincoln 1, I'm 10-8.
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0: Charles, you seen traffic?
1: Charles, 16 good.
0: Pulling into Casey's on Spring Hill. Boy, boy, boy, 95 Paul on a black Ford Explorer.
1: We're on the black Ford Explorer, March 26th, out of Little Rock, entrance unconfirmed.
0: Simple.

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1: Oh, yeah.
0: 1703 North Share, for not the same circumstance.
1: Cop.
0: Adam, 1130.
2: No winner.
0: Probably revise if a non-custodial parent just came by and picked up his children and left in a flag for excursion, possibly heading towards Little Rock.

Charles 16 status. 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Yeah, Tampa.

0: Brooklyn Prison. What's your name?
1: 1970. 812. Entergy is calling, requesting traffic control while they try to get some wires off the roadway. 6701 Highway 70.
0: Hi, sir.
1: 1970.

0: 536 and show me out here with the energy.
1: Copy, 536. Pop 36, do you need another unit out there?
0: Negative, we're just blocking one right.
1: Devil, David 12, show you today.
2: 12.

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1: Charles 16, go ahead.
0: I'm 97 on the Edgemere call.
1: Simple, 1928.

0: Charles 22.
1: Charles 22.
0: Yes, sir. Could you come in at 916-386?
1: Charles 22, we copy 916. You're a digital after that.
0: And that'll be 3345 counts manageable.
1: Copy, counts Massey, digital through the rest.
0: Maybe 345 cash, Massey, apartment 306.
1: Copy, 8345, apartment 306,

Charles. It's seven. .501 JFK, Overbrook Apartments Building 42, apartment 4202, for a 921 possible attempt that has not occurred yet, that'll be at a different location.

0: Battle 13.
1: Sure. Outside the downtown Riverside RV park on Riverfront Drive for a reckless driver doing donuts in the parking lot.
0: Sure.
1: Dave, 5930 Billion Bus.
0: Hi, sir.
1: Buzz is going to be a small black car that looks like it's now possibly parked, so donuts under the bridge area here.

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1: Vega 47.
0: Sherman, with two 923 vehicles on the west side of 47 at Ant, blocking the roadway.
1: Yeah, I'll be on the west side of 47 camp. Do you need 930?

0: Charles, 16.
1: Ten, 19.
0: Yeah, our caller is walking up to 1019, just about a block away, by she's being followed by Bell, who's trying to assault her.
1: Ten, 14.
0: Baker, 49, 930.
1: Go ahead, run on the bike.
0: Caller's in the on Pershing on foot right now, walking eastbound just past Tropical Smoothie. Yeah, black female, blue jean jacket, wearing a black suit, being called out Marcus Hills, threatening her, trying to fight her.
1: 7-13, you around nicely.
0: Copy, Adam 13. Back 49G today.
1: Person making insurance, I'll continue.
0: Favorite caller is going to be fishing here now around the north side of Tropical Smoothie on Pershing.
2: Mr. One, I can see her. Favorite caller is walking from CCD.

0: Area 49, Charlie 16, do you have eyes on the mail?
1: Charlie 16, I'm trying to get information out.
2: Right on the return, the mark still shows brown, black, 5-6-2-45.
0: Copy, thanks.

0: Randolph and JFK.
1: Yeah, to the fun wash of Pershing, P09 West Pershing for an out of way seat.
0: Nice.
1: Hey, we're having on there. Well, no shirt with black pants sleeping on top of a table. There is an employee that I said.
2: Tiger 49, show me I take the 25th year Willow apartment 409. Reference for this.
1: Copy, apartment 409. Amazon 30 with you.
2: Negative. There's no
1: Copy out of 13.

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2: 5336
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0: Charles 6-7.
1: Charles 6-7.
0: Is that Mon Hill address in our jurisdiction?
1: Yeah, probably. That's out 40B.
0: Yeah, probably. So we put a call in for just whenever, just go by, do a welfare check, make them aware of the situation. It'll be HBO on our end.
1: Figure 49, Charles 16, it's permit 409, correct?

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1: 536.
0: Back behind Travel Inn, 5800 Pritchard's. Appears to be a small fire.
1: Copy.
2: Take 4797.
1: 1950.
0: Davis, hold off, 536.
1: Yeah, Davis 12.
3: Adam 13 to the Charles 16.

0: communications, Charles 16.
1: Phantom 13 is traffic. Charles 16, can you use your stitch? Tonight, Chef.
0: You attack two, please.
1: Okay.

0: If he has that option started, we don't need him.
1: Got it. We'll go ahead and cancel.
2: Thanks, 4-6.
1: Yeah, thanks, 4-6.

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1: Charles 16, go ahead.
0: V-1014 with an adult female to 2500 Willow. Start mileage 904.
1: 1954.

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1: Adam 12.
0: Adam 11 will be primary. I'm clear in 10-7.
1: J-1, 9-2-5.

0: David told me did not need that into.
1: Got it.
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1: 1956.
3: Anytime, come over here. Charles 34 Senior to Charles 34 Junior. Come over here.

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1: 1957.
2: Meg 34 tonight.
1: 1957.
0: Meg 33 same traffic.
1: 1957.
3: Yeah, 55 to next shift.
1: Copy, yeah, 55.
4: Charles 22, 10-8, will be in 55 feet.
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0: File 36, HBO.
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1: Copy, Baker 1, 2000.
0: David 11 tight.
1: Copy, David 11. David 12, what's up? Copy, David 12.

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0: References call is on the screen for Overbrook. He had that number 18 Vine Hill Drive. 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
0: 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Ohio plate. Ken Frank Nora 2002 on a blue Malibu.

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0: Charles 16. T-930 is a Maverick on JFK for Charles 22, so they can pass. Not OEC.
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0: 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I'll be 10A with an ADR on that one as well.
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0: Adam, 25. 10-19. Check around 2500 Willow, Maple Place, unknown apartment. The 911 hang up, no answer, call back. Adam, 13-930, talking about.
1: Adam, 13-9.
2: Battle 5.
0: Battle 5, go ahead.
2: You said there's no answer on callback and no apartment number, correct?
0: That's 10-4.
2: No other call.
0: That's the only call for there, and the only history with is the exact same call from priors with the exact same circumstance.
2: So we're going to clear it.
0: Got me. Adam, 25 and 13, show y'all attending. 10-4, thank you. 13 calls.

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45. Yeah, that's 111 West Pershing at the Murphy. It's going to be a Penske truck versus a Murphy sign. 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
1: 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That's clear on a white Tahoe, September 26th out of our city, unconfirmed insurance.
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0: Well, it came, sounded like it came from behind 1843 on the west side of the building. It sounded like male voices.

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1: 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Suspect is not 97.
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2: 536, traffic.
1: 536, go ahead.
2: It's 40 westbound, just before the big church, white GMC.
1: 2134.

0: 850 traffic.
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0: Broadway in May with Adam, Henry Adam, 73 George. It's going to be on a white Kia Optima.
1: Clear on a white Kia Optima, July of 26 out of Mabelville, confirmed insurance. Adam, 13. Adam, 13, did you have traffic?
2: 10-14, two juveniles back to 1703 share. Star mileage is 709.
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1: 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About 36 status. 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
1: 4560 East McCain, that's the RFUs for 914. Charles 16 930. Here's the manager calling about one of their employees be wearing a black shirt, causing a 914, refusing to leave. Charles 42 96. Charles 16 1022.
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0: 33 Cliffwood Circle for a 913 report. The caller is going to be a 15-year-old. Says the phone was last seen around 2000 hours. He thinks he knows he took it.

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0: Called him by an employee, says there's a black male, no shirt. He's got his pants down, almost naked on the lot, refusing to leave.

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0: 11,031 Frenchman Loop, apartment C, Charles, for a 914 noise.
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0: Caller's advising that her neighbor's kids upstairs are making a lot of noise, so it's going to be the apartment above, apartment C, Charles. The caller did not want contact.

0: Maybe 30.
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0: 4809 Ira Street for a 913 report at an address that's flagged 915M.
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0: David 11, 930. The caller's advising her son stole her security camera off her front door earlier today. This address is flagged for the subject here having severe dementia.
2: 30, copy.
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5: 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Robert 4, 10-7, also shift.
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0: That's 12:59.
1: Two.
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0: 10-4, should be Mr. Harris, flag 915M, says that someone sent people to rob them at this location and disconnected.
1: Yeah, 21, I'll take care of that on the way to the 913 call.
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0: I'm going to go ahead and have Adam 21 continue over there with you. Baker 14, Baker 43, disregard.
1: 14, copy.

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0: 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And 41 9
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1: Charles Ferry, go.
0: Pulling into McCain Plaza off McCain with a unlicensed Mazda.
1: 22-8. Tamara Charles 42.
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0: Had an open line here, turned out to be a medical rescue. This address is flagged for two autistic children residing here that sometimes become violent.
1: Baker 10, I'll take 43-5.
0: 10 more Baker 10. Baker 43-10.
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2: Robert 40, I'll take Baker 33 spot. 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
1: Caller here says she woke up on the side of the house and is not sure what's going on. Says she remembers cleaning and then just woke up outside by the side of the house.

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1: Charles 22, go ahead.
0: Final will be 15th and Maple with a white Kia. Unreadable tint tag.
1: Tim. Charles 22, 28 will be David Boy, 828-482. David Boy, 828-482, turns on a white Kia K5, July 26th, clear.

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0: Callers advising there's a white car with tinted windows in our elderly neighbor's yard acting 917.
3: I have left driving the area. Have you made contact yet?
0: Will attempt. David 11 status. 22-23.
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1: 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The district manager is requesting a 1021 reference to a property check.
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1: Viker 10, go ahead.
0: The ramp at 40 East from Percy. It's a white Ford pickup pulling a black landscape trailer. I'll get tagged for you in a minute.

0: Adams 25, were you able to make contact?
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0: Alright, that's what.

0: Okay, we're still slow rolling. He's taking the JFK exit. Out in the net right now.
1: Thanks, Roger. I'm at the Allen.
0: Channel Baker 43. We're pulling to the gas station. Murphy's.
1: Down 4. Is there any way you can get the caller, get a hold of the caller?
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4: 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Tell her over. David 34, I think that's 28-034, Zebra Union Sam.
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0: Mr. Harris is advising there's a male subject to blackmail and a black cap and a purple backpack on his property. I know what he's doing here. Caller's hard to understand. Flag 915 him.
3: Out of 4, we're not going to that.
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4: Charles 30 open.
0: 10-4, Baker 14, Charles 14, you disregard.
1: 14 copy, stop his troubler.
0: Adam 4, do we need to do anything with this call at 16th and Pine?
3: Negative, clear.
0: 2230.
3: I'm sorry, that's for the 900 West 16th, not 16th and Locust. We're out with her right now.
0: Okay, you're out at 16th and Locust on that stolen vehicle call?
3: No.
0: Damn. Charles
5: 42,
0: HBO. Damn, Charles 42, 2233.
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0: Damn, Dave 13.

0: had them for. What? Are you advising not to send anyone to 900 West 16?
1: Correct.
0: Civil. And 25 acre 33, 10 acres.

0: And four. Go ahead. 215 Curtis Sykes Drive. We had a 911 hang up on callback. He said he was calling about some 910 subjects, but said they're gone and he no longer needs police. It's temporary to cancel.
1: No. 2234.
2: Charles 14, can I take?
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0: or drive for a 904 on a 911 hang-up. 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
1: Temple, Percy.
0: We just made contact on callback. They're advising it's accidental.
1: Temple.
0: It's 2242.

0: Last name's going to be Johnson, John, Ocean, Henry, Nora, Ocean, Nora.
1: Switch over to two.
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0: Victor King to Charles 4.
1: Charles 4, go ahead.
0: Sorry, that 904, she says accidental. Can we take 22 on it?
1: Yes, sir.
2: 2243.
3: Charles, are there, copy?
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0: Vega 43 HVO, have another.
1: Go ahead.
0: 29th and Percy, unreadable 10 tag on the Hyundai Sonata.
1: 2. Still on 2244. Charles 14 says. Stand by. 2.
2: Vector 2 traffic.
1: Vector 10, go ahead.
2: KFC on camp. It's a silver BMW. Had a Paul John, 65 Sam, ABJ 65S.
1: Turns on the gray BMW, May 25, expired, clear out of Little Rock.

0: 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I'll be out with Robert 40.
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2: 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Can you get all the security to see if they have anything?
0: We'll attempt. And the 91 hangup. Busy tone on callback attempt.
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0: units responding to Eagle Suites, we made contact with the female there in the room. She says her husband assaulted her for turning the TV down. And now the male guy on the phone line advised the female was armed with a knife and was threatening him.
1: There you go.

0: Vega 33 Alpha, 2255. Mercury Tango Trio. 2255. 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Tango 3.
1: Vega 43 HBO, have another.
0: Go ahead.
1: 44th and Camp, Edward X-ray, 70136 on the BMW.
0: It comes back expired on the dealer tag, expiration May of 26, shows clear out of North Florida.
1: Pulled into the back of Blue Dolphin.
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0: Broadway and Poplar with a black Jeep, 23, Frank Adam King, Edward Robert, Robert, Robert. That'd be it, Broadway and Poplar.
1: Turns on a black Grand Cherokee, February 27th, clear out of Mableville.
0: Seven, 8.
1: Make it 33 shutdown with.
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1: 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Is going to be Boy King Ida 41 X-ray. It could possibly be driven by an older black male who goes by Strong. 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
0: 4450 East McCain at Walmart for a 917 person. Charles 4293.
2: McCain in Northville.
0: Just called him by a customer who's leaving, does not want contact. Said there's a homeless subject sleeping on the bus stop near the Shell station, and also on the Walmart parking lot there's a white male carrying a machete and walking a dog.
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2: Turns on a gray Nissan Altima, May 26, clear out of North Florida.
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1: 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Charles 14.
0: Walmart.
1: 3929 McCain Boulevard at McCain Mall for a 914 altercation.
0: All right, sir.
1: David 13, 930.
2: 96.
1: Security called this in and said someone broke into the mall and assaulted the security guard. They refused a medical. Says the subject's currently locked in the Regal bathroom. It's going to be a female subject wearing blue jeans.
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1: Similar. David 13, you disregard.
0: 13, 12. 12. This could be HBO. I'll be 96 Walmart as well.

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3: 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I don't know what Edward. I'm Redward.
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0: This is on a ruined Cadillac Escalade, January 27, clear out of Little Rock.

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1: Victor George HBO, come out with him.
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0: Council 9 sees Rich Smith on a gray Nissan. Sorry, gray Nissan Armada. Also, it's Baker Mary Mary 66 North.
1: Turns on the gray Armada, April 27, clear out of Jacksonville.

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0: call 10-8, Tim. Baker 10. MacArthur 36. 4316 Camp Robinson at Loose Change Laundry, 908A. Baker 14, 930.
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0: Route 40 traffic.
1: Route 40, go ahead.
0: First in person with Adam, Sam, Charles, 8-1, George, on a red Jeep.
1: Turns on a red Jeep, Liberty, July 26, clear out of North Florida.

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0: Casey's at White Oak and Commerce. Victor David Tom, 18 Edward, Dodge Charger.
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0: White Oak in front of Palmel Charter. Adam Victor Adam, 72 Edward to GMC Sierra.
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Tiger 10. Chandler. 910 West 52nd Street for a 914 altercation. Come on. Tiger 2393. Callers advising their 914 with their roommate. This address is also flagged for the subject of this address being 915M.

0: Charles 14.
1: Charles 14.
0: 208 West K, K is in King Avenue for a 908 report. Caller's requesting a 1021. They're currently out of state.
1: Temple.
2: Telephone to season 8. Caller, for Iowa Baker 10, you can destroy the other Baker unit.
0: Yeah, Robert 40, Baker 23, 10.
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0: Man, 25. Number one, just the center drive to front desk, 49 with the state police, reference to 924.
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1: Vega 43, go ahead.
0: Paul Mill, Councilman. Adam King, Sam, Charles, for Ford Fusion.
1: You went digital with the license plate. Could you give that again?
0: Paul Mill, Councilman. Adam King, Charles, 35, Charles, for Ford Fusion.
1: Adam King, Charles, 35, Charles, returns on a gray Hyundai Sonata, September 22th, clear out of Paul Mill.
0: Search on that. Adam King, Sam, 35, Charles.
1: That does return on a gray Ford Fusion, September 26th, clear out of Little Rock.
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0: We're going to be on with a silver Toyota Camry, license plate, Sam, Williams, Mary, Frank, Union.
1: Can we watch your 20?
0: We 15 to 5.
1: Say more. You said Sam, William, Mary, Frank, Union.
0: Sam, William, Mary, Frank, Union.
1: Not getting any return on Sam, William, Mary, Frank, Union out of Arkansas.
2: Adam 21, Sam, William, Mary, Frank, Young, Mount Pleasant.
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3: Sam, William, Mary, Frank, Young.
1: Sam, William, Mary, Frank, Young turns on a silver Camry, May 27, clear out of Hot Springs National Park.
2: No. Back 43 HBO, I have another. Go ahead. I'm Mill Corporate. Ocean Mary, Saber Frank Henry, White Nissan.
1: Turns on a white Altima, expiration September 26, clear out of Pine Bluff.

0: Copy. I think he's fleeing. Going to be getting back eastbound on the boulevard. Reason for stop is no license plate, no seatbelt.
1: Challenge 1063 for Baker 43, my mail in corporate.
0: Back westbound on the boulevard, come up the vessel. See 63, right traffic. Clock my mail, please.
2: Charles 4 monitor.
0: My mail on vessel, 694, right traffic. Continuing westbound.

Long Island Airplane, westbound, and we come up to Count Snappy, 84, the white traffic. Passing on the shoulder, on the right side, come up to Count Snappy. Traffic's yielding, going to be back northbound on Counts Massey from the boulevard, speed 38, light traffic. Continuing northbound, Counts Massey coming up to Collins Industrial, speed 81, there's one car ahead of us. Fourteen is going to be with me now. We're going to be coming up the Burkhalter Haas. Stand by on that. We're going to be westbound on Richardson from Counts Massey. Speed 47, no traffic. Come up to the roundabout now. He's going to go ramp the roundabout. He just crashed out. Problem leaks. Going through the grass. Just went in the water.

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0: Starts 2505 McCain Boulevard for Waffle House for 914 altercation. David 34, 930.
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0: Caller's rising. There's a 910 female in a Subaru causing a 914.
1: Charles 14, 10, 42, and I will be 96 off of.
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0: Charles 42, Charles 14, Charles 42. They're advising now the female left going southbound says that she stays at the Eagle Suites.
1: So far, I'm not

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0: Got a male subject refusing to leave. It's going to be the caller's child's father. It's going to be the River Point North Apartments, apartment 217.
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1: Reference to that vehicle to pass me by the MacArthur exit, going westbound on the wrong lane.
0: Tim.
2: Brianna Gomez, I'm here at a 37 Pike.
0: David 11, GOI. 020, sir.
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0: 10 more, Baker 23, Adam 21, Yeek, Disrupt.
2: 10 more, break. Adam 21 to David 13, where you at?
1: I'm on 40 West, passing the MacArthur exit, trying to see if he's still going westbound the wrong way.
2: She's heading eastbound 40.
4: Charles, we're passing on the state, please.
0: They've been advised.
1: Just going westbound on the eastbound lane. I'm on the westbound lane now. I turn around to see if it's still going or got off.
2: Adam 21, I'm 96 here from the I-40 MacArthur on ramp.
0: Tim. Adam 4 to David 13. This is a wrong way driver. You hadn't lit it up though?
1: Yeah, he's going the wrong way. I turn around, I'm going westbound. I'm trying to see if I still see him.
0: Adam 4, have we notified ASP? Yes, sir. They've been advised. Thank you.
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5: Go ahead.
0: 4008 McCain Boulevard at McDonald's for 904 on a 911 open line.
5: Trevor, can we get a better location? We've been there twice and there's no one there to call.
0: We can't get anybody to talk to us. It's pinging at that location.
6: They can want to cancel it.
0: 10-4. Charles 42, Charles 14, Israel.
5: 10-4.

0: 13. I made it all the way down to the Crystal Hill and 40. I'm not seeing them. He might have gotten off.
1: Adam 21 Coffee, Crystal Hill.

0: Vega 43, you can 1022 MIMS. We're going to transport them back to Springfield. Moving route.
1: Two. Charles, why don't you move this one?
0: Two.

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1: 2308 North Cher Street for a 914 altercation.
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1: Vega 33.
0: 540 East at the car off ramp.
1: Caller's got a male subject threatening him and throwing bricks at his house. It'd be a black male in a red shirt and blue jean shorts. Adam 21, Baker 33, he just advised that the subject's walking away towards 23rd Street.
0: Turn through.

0: 23rd and 21, did you give a description, closing description on that 23rd and 20?
1: Black male in a red shirt and blue jean shorts.
0: Sherman area.
1: He is Timor. He's last seen head toward the railroad.
2: Yeah, 25-9, that's out there.
1: 0-35.
2: Expector in the air.
1: Tim.
0: 21-33. You make contact with caller. I'm going to try to find it now.
2: Copy.

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0: 423 West 36th Street for 904. Charles 1493.
1: Charles 1496.
0: I have a Spanish-speaking caller. We're not sure exactly what they need. It's possibly involving a theft of some sort. Baker 23, Charles 14. Now they're saying everything's... Baker 23, Charles 14. Now they're saying everything's fine and they no longer need the police.

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0: Baker Frank Lincoln 99 King Schultz expired April 2026 on a silver Honda Accord to a Brandon Phillips of North Little Rock, unconfirmed insurance.
1: Before we stop at Peace Borough Beach.
0: Tampa.

I've had them for. But 4512 Atkins Street for 904. The caller was beginning to tell our operator something about a Dodge Charger. Then he said, never mind, it's 1040 to cancel. Kimmel. 051.

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0: Charles 42.
1: Charles 42, huh?
0: I'll be a 161 in McCain. I was a 917 white male with a beard carrying a crowbar and some plywood.
1: Yeah, we're Charles 14.
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1: Yeah.

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0: That does turn on a Jeep Cherokee. Yeah. That does turn on a Jeep Cherokee. Expiration 2/3 of 2027. Clear.
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0: 10th and Pike with Baker, King Adam, 74 Henry on a white Dodge Durango.
1: Has turned to the white Durango, March 27, clear out of West Memphis.
0: 7, thank you.

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0: Raleigh Bridge coming into Little Harp with 376 Victor Tom Henry on a silver Honda Civic. Young Henry, 376 Victor Young Henry.
1: Does turn on the Honda Civic September 26th, clear out of Little Rock.
0: Yeah, thank you.

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1: Charles 22, traffic.
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0: So I hold up panic from a keypad. 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
0: Caller says it sounds like someone's trying to kick the door in. Says she's home alone but is unable to give any description.
2: 21 the area. Is there a gate code for this complex?
0: I'll try to find one.
2: Okay, well, thank you.
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1: Yep.
0: I don't know what part letter it is, there is a part 402A, B, C, and D, and E.
2: Telephone
1: 2-97-8-4-7-0. 133. Excuse me, apartment A, Adam.
0: There's no one in the back door, no one in front of me, contact with the caller. Be advised, the door is kicked in, still on the hinges, but we can keep an eye around here.
1: Thank you.

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0: 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Gage, will you look for a male walking east on Broadway, probably near Carrot or past that by now, maybe one up to 4th? 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I think he had a red shirt, blue jeans. 2-4.
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0: one person walking eastbound on Broadway just past the overpass.
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2: Item 4, y'all disregard that. The subject, the witness is talking about, got into a car.
0: It's red shirt. It's him.
2: The witness we have said that the subject got into a car and left the black passenger car, so 1022 red shirt. Cat 4.
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0: 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Check the area for two dogs that attempted to bite the caller. 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
0: They're responding there for a medical alarm. Not sure what the situation is. They did not have a building number. Adam, 25, David, 34. I'm being advised now. You can disregard.
1: 34, thank you.
2: 34, copy.
3: Charles, 42.
0: Go ahead, Charles, 42.
3: 924, I'll be clear with an outside agency ADR.
0: 10-4, 202.
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0: 10-4, Charles, 14 HPO.

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1: 10-4 for Walmart.
0: Refused caller said there are people outside below apartment U Union playing loud music.
1: 10-4.
2: Charles 22, we'll take care of that.
0: 10-4, Charles 22, Charles 42, 10-8.
1: 10-4.
0: Charles 14, do you have traffic?
3: 210-5.
0: 2-16.

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1: 221.
0: And 25 traffic.
1: And 25, go ahead.
0: Plankton Railroad at the New Dealer Tax, Mary 7073.

0: Baker 33. Charles 30. Go.
1: Baker 33.
0: Baker 33, stand by. Charles 30, you in?
2: Pike stop on McCann Forrester. He's still going. Never mind. Comes over stopping. 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
1: McCain Park.
0: United 30, Charles 30 there, McCain Force.
1: Yes.
0: Vega 33.
2: Excuse me, sir.
0: 75 Riverfront Drive to Metropolitan, 90AC. Name 3493.
3: 3493.
0: I had a caller here requesting police, said there was a female in this apartment refusing to leave, and he advised to never mind that the female is threatening to tell police that the caller beat her. He never did give us an apartment number. He disconnected without giving further.
4: Charles 42, KHBO.
0: 225.
5: Yeah, 25, 10, 8, 5, 9, 30.
0: 10, 1, David, 34, you can disregard.
3: David 34, copy.
5: David 30, coming with a report.
0: 10, 1, David 30.
5: Charles, listen, I'm 30.
0: 10 or Charles 14. Charles 42, you can disregard. And Mayor 33, Adam 25, we're unable to make contact. You have an apartment number, or you have Adam 4, you can disregard.

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0: 1207 West Scenic Drive for 922.
1: Adam 21, I'm sorry. Call me today. Adam 4 is going to report. I'll be 96, sir. So I got them locked on the gates.
2: Adam 4, can I report?
0: 230. Copy, Adam 21, straight and route to the scenic, Adam.
1: Six.
0: Adam 25, you advise your route with him to scenic.
1: 96.
0: Adam 21, Adam 25, show you in route to 1207 West Scenic. The caller should be in a white Jeep wanting to pick up some items from the apartment.
1: Sure.

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0: Charles 4293. Have a 911 open line. It's pinging near this location. Call taker can hear a banging noise in the background.
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0: Turns on the white Rogue, October 26, clear out of Sherwood.
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0: at 25. I can not say that. Robert Union, I'm at Pershing and Pershing.
1: Tower.
2: Tiger 23, just for
0: 23, 23, correct, 10-4.

0: Charles 22, we're not getting the answer. Charles 22, we're not getting the answer on callback.
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0: 242.

0: Boy for 904. Charles 42 9 30. Had a 911 hang up prior show this address. No answer on call back. There was a female crying on the line before it disconnected.
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1: 96 McCain, for sure.
0: Caller refused contact. They are in apartment U Union. They are advising the subjects in the apartment below. Playing loud music again. 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
0: Was called in by an employee advising there's a homeless subject near the garden center gate. 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
1: Copy.
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0: 10 more. Charles 30. Charles 14, disregard.
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0: Charles 22, Adam 25, you want an exterior sweep or we going interior?
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0: The Locust and Curtis Sykes with Adam Bieber Robert 6-1 Victor on a silver Mercedes Benz.
1: Turns on the Mercedes Benz September 26th, clear out of North Laura.
0: Thank you.

0: Charles 42, Jeff.
1: Charles 42, go ahead.
0: Yeah, fairway and Crestwood. Blue Kia, Adonora John, 89, Gary.
1: Adam Nora, John, 89 Mary, turns on a blue Kia Forte, May 27 expiration, clear out of North Little Rock.
0: Tampa, we have some more Robinson tires here, just a minute.

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0: 49-15 against the circle for 9-17 services. 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
2: Yeah, can't.
0: The refused caller said there are two subjects wearing all black, checking car doors in the area. Last seen eastbound on the Cole.
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0: 161 Rosemary, Baker King William, 21 Tom, Chrysler 200.
1: Turns on a tan Chrysler 200, March 27, clear out at North Little Rock.
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0: 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Are you available?
1: 10-4.
0: Can you start to Charles 30, Highway 161 in Rosemary out with a 1
1: 496.

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1: Yeah, we're
2: Charles 22:10.
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1: Okay.
0: 3803 McCain Park Drive, Apartment A, Adam, for 915.
1: 48.
0: Charles 22930. Secure scene for Mims responding in reference to caller's girlfriend is hallucinating.

0: Baker 10.
1: Pike.
0: 3715 Pike Avenue for 917 circumstances. Robert 4930. Make contact with the caller. She thinks someone is stealing her pipes underneath her house. She hadn't seen anything, just hearing banging under her house. Call taker says she's possibly either on 400s or 915M. Okay, well.
2: Charles 30.
0: Charles 30, good.
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0: 10 or 416.
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0: David 13, reference to your arrest and tow of the vehicle. Apparently the subject you arrested, his mother's calling in requesting a 1021.
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0: It's in there.

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0: I-40 and I-440 eastbound at the split. State police is requesting a drone to help look for a person that may have walked away from a vehicle accident.
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0: Mid-State Truck 11, 161. Gray Dodge, bearing Adam Tom David, 1235, out of Arizona.

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0: Charles Wine, because we were advised by fire that a male may be up here near a gallery. I'm going to start my search here. Anybody's ASD?
1: Hey, I think we're on the phone letting them know that now.

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0: 2400 McCain Boulevard, Icon Lakewood Apartments for 904. Charles 14, 930.
2: 10496.
0: Had a 911 hang up pinging close to this location. We don't have an apartment number at this time. On callback, someone answered and then disconnected again.

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1: Baker 23.
0: 8331 Counts Massey Road for 917 circumstances.
1: Okay.
0: Robert 49's up.
2: No.
0: Caller says there's an alarm that's been going off on the either the first or third floor for a while now.

0: Baker 10. Go ahead. 433 McCain Boulevard, Building C, Charles, 917 Circumstances.
1: Careful.
0: Charles 14,
1: 936. Charles 14,
0: 936. It's going to be there at the Bluffs by Building C, Charles. Caller's advising there's something in the dumpster that's beeping.
2: Baker 45, I'm 10-8, I'll be right back in District Road 11.
0: Seymour Baker 45, Charles 14, 10-8.
1: Charles 14, copy, thank you.
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0: Seymour Baker 27, Baker 10, Shea 10-8.
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1: Copy that. Did we need to start the fire department out there?
0: I mean, I don't see any fire or smoke, or the handle doesn't feel hot.

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1: Send for HBO. Charles Penn and Charles Roy for information. She advised this is going to be a former roommate, a white male, white shirt, jeans, black shoes. She advised that he does have a gun, but he hadn't pulled it.
0: Charles 44, is he returning to Vita's property?
1: He's still public service. Let me try to figure it out.

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0: Yeah, 4300 Land Lane. We received a 911 cell phone open line in this area.
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2: East
0: 8. Can you check area 1300 West 49th Street? Got a report of a gray vehicle that has 901 damage. It's been parked there for over a week and it's causing a traffic hazard.
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0: So,

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2: 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Out there's a male subject slumped over in a pickup near the railroad tracks. 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
0: 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We've got a blue Ford. Temporary tags expired. Temporary tag is David Charles 049177.
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0: 10-4 at the Waffle House at 2505 McCain. The manager advises a black male in his green underwear sitting on the sidewalk. He's refusing to leave.
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0: 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What's your 20?
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0: Had 210 East Bethany Road, lot 10. This is going to be secondhand information from a neighbor who advised that someone broke in and sitting at the back door.
1: 10-4, any information from my house?

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1: Hi, Edward.
0: Go. Sierra, MacArthur, and Crutcher. License plate, boy, David, Victor, 23M. 23, Mary.
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0: 10-4.
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0: Hey, 207 East Bethany Road, Lot 10. Esther Jackson is calling back about he gave the wrong address. He's going to be in a white GMC and rush to the back door being open. Hey, 21
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0: Frank 45, I'm 30, I'm on the
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0: Frank 45, 10-8, and route back in 30.
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0: At 125 Melrose Circle, make contact with Michael Willis. He arrived with a black female in a red Mercedes. Yes. It was in his backyard, saying she owned the property and wouldn't leave. He said she left about a minute ago.
1: Right.
0: Charles 42, King 930.
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0: Adam 30.
1: Mr. Blundy.
0: Sir, we're being more called at 717 on surface about a parking violation.
1: Hi, sir.
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1: Go ahead.
0: Hey, Friendly Chapel 617, Brother Paul Drive. Hey, resident of Sudley Lane in front of the church. Again, medical response.
2: 7 8. And 25 ADR.
0: 7 4 2.
2: 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Down 30, 10 8, thank you.
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0: 2210 Crestwood Road. 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She advised that her family man was in the neighborhood yesterday claiming to be with ADT and she wants to talk to an officer.

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0: I might have to stop at an additional call, 2401 Lakeview Road, apartment 3.
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0: 302.
1: 10-4. So, what type of call was it?
0: Harassment.
1: 10-4.

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0: Adam 12 Industrial Drive.
1: Ma'am, can you start to Pablo at 4206 East McCain? 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
0: Adam 5.
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0: Camp Robinson West 44th. White GMC. License plate. Boy. Lincoln 19 Robert.
1: 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It's clear.
0: 10-4.
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0: 319 Wilson Street. Had a neighbor advised there's a white male, white female, loud man, 14. We do have F&P on his address.
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2: Can you coordinate your complainant at Best Buy 4229 East McCain? Gonna be in a black Durango and rest of some fraudulent activity on his card at Best Buy.
3: 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I'm going to take care of it.
0: 10-4. Charles 44, 10-22.
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0: 10-4-4-5 West 49, we got an exit on 911. Is it okay to cancel?
1: Yes, ma'am.
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0: Simple.
2: David, 12, well back. I'm about to get off the phone.
0: 10-4, Adam 30, 1022.
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0: 1748 North Locust Street, Department A is in Adam. 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
0: Pulling in to the church across from Sonic off camp. Arkansas, Adam, Baker, Ida, 38 Lincoln, white Chevy FN.
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0: Hit the Eagle Suites at number 1 Gray Road, room 256. Head of refused complaint advised residents in this room are banging furniture and stomping.
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0: 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I'm on MacArthur.
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0: Check the area of heat review, 2001 Division. We received a 911 hang up from this location. Possibly apartment 418. They just had a medical, so their phones probably just was stuck in a 911 mode.
1: My
0: 7.5.

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1: 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Charles 44.
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2: It's 3217 JFK at the Tire Bike Shop. Make contact with a mark in reference to follow-up from a burglary. He realized a bike was stolen from that location.
0: Copy.
1: Charles 10-4, Charles 44. You can disregard Charles 57, sir. You're right.
0: 44, copy.

0: Tango 15. Go ahead. At 2020 Romeo Boulevard, Hill 66. The owner wants a 21 regarding a previous incident.
1: Never.

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0: We have an accidental 911 hang up call, 4802 JFK, can we cancel?
1: Yes, ma'am.
0: 1133.

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0: Pulling into the Conoco 161 with Baker John or 70 Mary on a Ford F-150.
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1: MacArthur and Lynn.
0: Sensibility 66 at 4700 Camp. Had a report of a black male blue coat on the side of the gas station near the roadway. Medical has been started.
1: 10496.
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0: 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Adam 13, 930.
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1: 10-4. Ranger 27.
2: Oh, yeah.
1: Sir, can you start down the Beals Lock and Safe at 1001 Pike Avenue? Received a call from Sharon. She advised that the door is open and there was some customers inside. Davis 25, P930.
3: I see some Washington Clover.
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1: 10-4, Davis 25, you can change 22.
3: 10-4, I can handle that rock water call.
1: 10-4. Adam 12.
5: I'm back to 1022, and just FYI, if you get another alarm call, it was probably me that set it off, but the whole building is secure.
1: 10-4. Adam 30, I'll show you 10-8.
0: Third
1: count. Adam 30, can you start over to Beals Lock and Safe at 1001 Pike?
0: Thanks.
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0: Adam 12, 10 8 false, and I can be en route to the building lock at the Baker unit in close.
1: 10-4, Baker 15, 10-22.
2: Hey, boom.

0: Adam, 39, sir.
1: 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Adam, so that alarm that just popped up at Grand Remain, that was me that accidentally set it off.
2: 10-4.

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0: down 30. Back in 1022, but I need a key holder. Can't get the front door locked.
1: 10-4. I'm 12. I show you 10-8.
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0: 1606 Allen Street. I'm thinking about this. Someone just pulled a gun on her son. I don't have any description.
1: Temper.
0: 617
2: Tempo.

0: Adam 12, ma'am, I'm still trying to get further information. I have two call takers, public service.
1: You can just pick up. I think the female's on the phone with her. They can go ahead and hang up.
0: 10-4.
2: Davis, hold it clear out that I didn't say ADR.
0: 10-4 ADR.
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1: 47th and Camp.
0: At 900 West 16th Street. Had a female subject yelling. She gave us address. She had asked if someone took her money.
1: Camp 496.
0: Same as looking at 30.
2: Row at Earl.
0: 10-4, this is possibly going to be Lawrence Harris apartment. Us going to be apartment 4.
1: Baker 25, well 930, 45.
0: 10-4, David 12, you can just go.
2: Slow copy.

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1: Hey, Najee.
0: At Martin Storage at 3100 North Hills, the property manager advises someone just broke into a unit. He advises he is confronting the subject.
1: 10-4, 9-6.
0: Charles 4014, 9-30.
2: Well.
0: 10-4.

0: Charles 44. I'm coming up in the area. 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Correction, just make it model and color.
1: Victor 25, disregard, other than backup.
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2: 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Says there's going to be a white female, blonde hair. Yes, it's going to be...
0: 97.
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0: 15 to share.
1: 10-4.
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1: Yours.
0: At the Shell at 2522 Highway 161. And the employee advisor is a white female about 5'6" with a white and black sports bra, grabbing paper towels and washing herself off at the pump, threatening to hurt people.
1: 10-4, I'm watching for one of those things.
0: David 12, can you now 30?
2: 4008.
0: 10-4.
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0: 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Adam 12, 1086, please. 10-4.

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0: Go ahead and start a couple units up at the community center there. People at the Sky Road that's moving out from the parking lot now.
1: Good one.
0: Couple of them moved out first.

0: 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That's what we got traffic.
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0: 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Where are they at?
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2: Baker 15, we need the ambulance over here. We've got an impaled ankle injury now.
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1: Adam 30, 10-4, we do have Mims around. 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
1: 821, go ahead.
0: Hey, Phil, is everything calm down over there? We've had something kick off over on that.
1: Yeah, 10-4. I've told units that as long as the parking lot's clear, everything's 10-4 here. All the problems went to the parking lot.
0: Phil.
2: Take for 7-10-8, where do you be?
3: Brick 47, stand by one quick. Adam, 30 minutes, if I have 3 minutes.
2: Anyway, so I'm pulling off that other 97.
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0: Prairie 25, was it a one-vehicle accident?
1: Yes, ma'am. A single four-wheeler. He's got head trauma, lacerations to his back and ribs, and bleeding profusely out of his nose.
0: 10-4.

0: Adam 5 to Baker 25.
1: Go ahead, sir.
0: Where are you at with whatever you're on?
1: Well, I was on my way to jail, but I'm at 2100 Broadway Street in Little Rock when the four-wheeler just cut across lane of traffic and hit a sign and flipped over.
0: Chill.
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0: Charleston. So showing up to the COA and Justin Matthews called. It's not parking legally, you can go out too.
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0: take for a set. I'll be out the individual wing on the ground, East Broadway and Locust, Super South, parking lot.
1: 10-4.
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0: Baker 25, his medical showed up yet?
1: Yeah, 10-4. I got man, fire, and like, here. Remote, clear out.
0: 10-4.

0: 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I'm still downtown. I can be down to 6th and 8th, please.
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1: 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Receiving information, she is going to 909 Greendale Drive. Charles City, you probably can just give her a 21.
2: 10-4.
0: She wasn't in contact there?
1: Charles 10, just call her. It'll probably be the best app. Charles 10, go to town 3 for just a minute.

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0: Can you start the McDonald's at 600 East Broadway? The manager advises a black female with a black bra, black pants that has an orange cone and some reds and customers and calls it a 914.
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1: 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I'm 10-15 to South. I have one adult male beginning at 508.
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1: 10-4, could you move me?
2: 10-4, caller's going to be in the office. 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
0: Charles 36,
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0: The suspect is a Darnell Sampson. They're going to be in a white Nissan Titan. They did say it's verbal at this time.

0: 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Adam 4, go ahead.
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0: 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Adam 5, copy tonight. 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
2: Did
0: not see. 914 at 1301 East Washington. Callers have asked him that his ex-girlfriend is refusing to give his clothes back.
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1: Hey, can you let Steve know there's some type of traffic problem right in front of the North Hope exit on 40 South?
0: 10-4.
1: There are three cars stopped on the side of the road.
0: 10-4, we'll let them know.
2: Charleston.
0: Austin, go ahead.
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0: Camp and Allen, expired SIM tag on a black Sentra. Picture the number here in a second. The number's going to be David Baker, 314-951.
1: It's going to be black 2021 Nissan Sentra to a F. Coleman. It's going to be clear, expired April of last year, insurance advisory.
0: Copy.
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0: Charles Bruce. This is going to be out with YD Sunshine 2878 Adam Baker Baker 32 Lincoln.
1: Julie, Y2021 Nissan Tundra to Nikita Catalan out of Jacksonville is going to be cleared for June of next year. Insurance confirmed.
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1: Send for Adam 11 on 30. Oh, I believe that there are squatters inside of the home. There is a FMP for a Robert McGoon, flagged as on 15M.
2: Gentle, I'm familiar with him.

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0: 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Caller's gonna be in a blue Mustang. She advised somebody found her dog, and she's requested PD for safety.
1: Tempo.
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0: 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I'll call IP about if it was 10-4 in the EP.
1: Adam, pretty clear.
0: Manager, copy.
1: Adam 5,
0: go ahead.
1: You can clear Rogers as well.
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0: Just out of the later turn, showing me a black Honda Civic to proceed in motorsport, so it's cleared as far as August.
1: February, thank you.
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0: 914 at 1906 Crutcher Street. It was a text on 911. And I'll call back. There was a male yelling at a female.
1: 10496.
0: Digger 46, 930.
1: Figure 49, I'm 10-4, start with 9-30, please.
2: 6-4-7, I'm out of here, tell me.
0: 10-4, thank you. Baker 46, did you copy 9-30 with Baker 45?
1: Roger and Ralph.
0: 14-24. Adam 11, 5-36, you can 22 for the alarm company.
3: 10-4, we'll take that disturbance. You can 22 those 60 units.
0: Actually, could you be en route to a welfare check? It's at 118 North Orange Street. It's in an alley behind Orange. There's a female possibly sleeping or passed out in a red Mercedes.
3: 10-4, 9-6.
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0: Charles 44, you can put me on Adam 11, 12.
1: Copy, 536. Will you be en route to the 914 on Crutcher, please?
0: Okay, well.
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0: 908C is the Premier High School, 801 West 29. 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
2: 23rd mall.
0: The caller does want contact. Who's going to be inside of the building? Advised that a male and a female are washing clothes and another subject is by the basketball court.
2: Hello.
0: Taker 47.
2: 47, bridge.
0: 901 at Monell and in her plane. It's a burgundy Lexus SUV that ran off the roadway and hit a sign.
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1: 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The caller is going to be the daughter. Advised that her mother, Laura Holt, is inside. I believe she's having a mental breakdown. She's going to be 64 years old.
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2: Okay, Missy. 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
0: 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Again, that's 61150.

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1: Ruby HBO. 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
2: David 25, I'm 97 at the liquor store with the Impala. The 28 is going to be Boy Ida Sand 100.
1: It's going to be gray 2012 Chevy Impala to Charles Campbell out of Jacksonville. It's going to be clear, expire September this year. Insurance confirmed.
2: Temple.

0: 47, Baker 49. Is the scene secure?
1: 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She's disappeared.
0: 10-4.

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0: Can you meet with a caller at 1606 Allen Street? She's wanting to turn in property.
1: Info.
0: 1502. 536.
2: Probably confirm it.
0: Can you meet with the front desk? They're needing an ADR filled out.
2: Still.
0: 1502.

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1: Jump BY 2008 GMC Yukon to Vincent Madden, North Little Rock is going to be cleared, expires November of this year. Insurance unconfirmed.

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0: 11. Just advising, we're getting an alarm from that residence that you're currently at showing front door.
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0: 904 at 7425 Toltec. The advisee no longer needs PD.
1: Are you clear?
0: 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David 50, David 25 status.
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1: Two vehicle had 2017 Nissan Altima to Ernest and Ryan Hall out of Jacksonville. It's going to be clear, expired May of last year. Ownership ceased.
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0: 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It's 4126 East McCain. It's a white female wearing a brown shirt and black shorts. 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
0: 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Show me out on the welfare check. I hear.
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0: 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Caller can hear a male yelling, an alarm's going off.
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0: 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The caller advised that the alarm stopped, but she could still hear the male inside. 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
0: No, he's at the old Station 6, 3500 camp. It's going to be a white male wearing a blue hat and a white shirt. Pretty pants. He's currently sleeping on the property.
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0: No, we see at the Arrington apartment, 1601 Camp Robinson is billing FS as Frank. 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
0: 536, 930.
1: 23rd, Franklin.
0: They did advise she has been previously banned. It's going to be a black female wearing a purple pants.
1: Devo.
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0: David 30, going to attack one.

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1: 37, JFK and West End.
0: Meet with a caller at 4701 Hickory, apartment T-Tom, Robert's due at 917 that occurred this morning. Suspect on the scene.
1: 496.
0: 1614.

0: 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The apartment 131.
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0: 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Do we have a manager here who calls?
1: We can attempt to locate one.
0: Yeah, well. Charles 16, HBO.
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0: 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The last scene headed toward Kellogg's Acres. Advised that there was a solicitor in a Ford pickup truck.
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0: 917 at Petro, 3205, North Highway 391. Thought that there was a black female that reached for her hand under the stall in the bathroom and made a hand sign for help.
1: Magic.
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0: 1637.
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0: Baker 46, go ahead.
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0: To the first Sima.
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0: Copy. Baker 46, I've got that number when you can copy.
1: Go ahead.
0: 61182. Again, that's 61182.
1: Can you do my call time, please?
0: We got the call at 1602. You were dispatched at 1612. Arrived on scene at 1618.
1: Thank you. Thank you.

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0: What?
1: 904-406 Mill Street. So hang up, no answer. I'll call back.
0: 10496 for Petra.
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1: 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David 50 and 25. We actually just got a call back. They said that it was an accident. You did 22. Hey, Bob.
0: Hey, Bob.
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1: That caller was just passing by. 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
2: My unit, stand by to copy 921 information from Baker 47. Baker 47, go ahead.
1: Baker 47, other units, be on the lookout for a Laura Holt. She is a white female, 5 feet, 105 pounds, with brown slash silver hair and brown eyes, born April 13th of 1968. She's schizophrenic and bipolar. Last seen at 1452 hours on today's date at 4601 North Shore, Circle K, walking westbound towards Mono Boulevard. Last seen location was around the Carver Barn Island Boulevard. Any unit coming in contact, take further action. Big 47, out.
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0: Your caller just called back and is requesting you give him another 21. His mother just called him.
1: Hey, what's your
0: turn? 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

0: Riverfront and Broadway with Baker George, John, 48 John. It's going to be on Chevy Equinox.
1: John V. Silver, 2008 Chevy Equinox to Jester Cooper, North Little Rock. It's going to be clear, expires March of next year. Insurance will confirm.

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0: 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He's requesting you give him a 21. His phone number's on the call notes.
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0: Communications telling in a general information of a reckless driver at Camp Robinson and Donovan Bradley. It's a Silver Ram 1500, driving recklessly. Clear at 1708.
1: Clear 49, I'm in that area. Did they give a direction to travel?
0: They turned right onto Camp Robinson from Donovan Bradley.
1: Copy. I'm going to remount now, and I don't see a silver truck.
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0: They're treating the 917 close to the soccer complex. They advise they go across the bridge, past the soccer field, to the bathrooms with the blue roof. There's a black garbage bag with something in it on the left side of the bathroom close to a tree.
1: '96. They didn't happen to say what field numbers or anything, did they?
0: No, they just said that it's close to the soccer field.
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1: Forty-seventh and Pike.
0: I don't want it. Pike and 41st. Caller believes that the other vehicle is possibly a drunk driver. There's no injuries. It's going to be a gray truck versus a gold pickup truck.

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Negative 4925, they have a license plate of Boy Frank Lincoln, 13 Lincoln. Should be a white 2014, around 1500, 201. Negative, I don't know if the rock is going to be clear.

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1: Stall a vehicle close to the point at North Hills, 3000 North Hills. It's a white 4Runner that's at the red light. No one's in the vehicle.
2: Good boy.
1: 1733.
0: Charles, maybe off duty there right now.
1: Charles, you copy?

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1: 7340. Charles 34, we'll be out with Adam Victor William, 36 Lincoln.
2: Shelby White, 2013, Infinity. I guess Patel at a Little Rock is going to be clear as far as March insurance confirmed.

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0: 914 at 117, Texas. Caller calls that a male is inside the home. There's possibly an injured or broken finger.
1: 10496.
0: Charles 16-130.
2: JFK and A.
0: 10-4, we're still trying to get further. I believe the suspect is at Jaden Adams.

0: Charles, 34. Just advising, Phillips has received a call from the owner of that vehicle to come tow it. They're currently en route.
1: 34.
0: Charles 57 and 16, I believe this is actually going to be a 926. They advised that they were punched in the head.

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0: 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The orange Toyota Tacoma versus a Ford Explorer. 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

0: 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If it changes to 924, I'll be clear with ADR.
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1: Charles 34, copy. Adam 11, you can join you.
0: I'll go for 536.
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0: Charles 34, where's this caller at? Are you able to make contact?
1: Stand by, we'll call back. 10-6, that first one's a black Ford Escape, Nicholas Franks, Jacksonville, clear, confirmed insurance. Second one is a orange Toyota Tacoma, Kathy Middleton, North Little Rock, clear, confirmed insurance.
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Charles, ready for it. 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McCain, just want to speak to an officer in reference to the mail that keyed the customer's vehicle, so that suspect currently across the street. 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

0: 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It's a male wearing a gray shirt on a motorcycle with orange tires headed towards Main Street, driving all over the roadway. Clear at 1823.
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